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1: Tracy.
0: 1708 and Kuiper traffic.
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0: 1708.

0: Cascade Henry 3-1, a welfare check.
1: Good.
0: At I-5 northbound and Whitmarsh Road, under the bridge, there's a subject slumped in a vehicle with the passenger door open. It's on the north side of the river. It's a blue or green Geo Metro two-door, unknown license.
1: Received.
0: 17-12. Go ahead.
2: Met 14, 1117, 1124, respond tax 6-2 at Charlie Singer, 11438, Whistle Lake Road. Met 14, 1117, 1124, Charlie Level Syncope on tax 6, 11438, Whistle Lake Road. Cross with Dow Lane and Spratling Road. An 83-year-old male, syncopal episode, woke and is disoriented. Cascade clear at
0: 1713. Go ahead.
1: I'm en route to the 200 block of Stanford with the RP.
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0: Cascade Henry 22. 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Sounds like it's a male subject. 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
0: 5-5. Civil standby was completed. You can clear this also.
1: Go ahead.
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1: Uh, 400 block of which?
0: Stanford Drive.
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0: Registration 1 ready.
1: Go ahead.
0: Earl Victor Young, 3821.
1: Silver 2014 to Mark. Yes. In December to Michael Young out of Oak Harbor.
0: Steve, and I'll be out with Michael.
1: 1723.

0: Cascade Henry 22, are you clear for order intel? Michael's projected an order with another male.
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0: 1724.
1: 23371 Bassett Road, respond for an Alpha 6 person, law Cascade, with an elderly male who fell. Cascade clear, 1724.
0: Go ahead.
2: Mary Charles, 02322, Alpha.
0: Go ahead.
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1: Yes, please.
0: First one's a gray 2010 Hyundai Sonata.
2: Red 119 is contact, Red 119 is contact, 3211 South 13th Street. Surgery Center in the main PACU, room 8, across from Carpenter and Division. 54-year-old female, tonsillectomy,
0: second plate,
2: replete, cafe clear,
0: 2019 Audi A8 is expired in February. That's to Michael Hughley, Landmark Drive.
3: Can you clear 3-1 from the welfare check and reassign that to me? I'll be clear.
0: 1727.

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0: Cascade 21, Cascade, did you copy tones? Med 55, Cascade. Alright, do you have an engine going with you?
2: Yeah, 5512 is behind us. They're en route.
0: RAC, thank you. I'll get them attached to the call.

0: Okay.
1: Was suggesting you use the second driveway. 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
0: Received. I just saw the note on the MDT.
1: 1732. Copy, clear the train, 1732.

0: Going to be the first driveway from our approach, I think.
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0: Driveway from where you're coming in from. 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
1: Five, okay.

8819, respond Tac 3 to an Alpha Fall at 425 North Cherry Street. 8819, respond Tac 3 to an Alpha Level Fall. 425 North Cherry Street, cross of Magnolia Avenue and Heaven Avenue. 82-year-old female at the ground level fall experiencing shoulder pain. Cascade clear, 1735.

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1: Henry, Cascade, you can assign it to a mobile call.
0: 737.

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1: Go ahead.
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1: Go ahead.
0: Looks like my DOL is delayed, but the vehicle's in CAS, so it should be a 99 Black Ford Ranger to a James Buttram out of Anacortes.
1: Receive. It's going to be actually green. I'll be out with the mail, not the RO.
0: 1744.
1: Near 11 Cascade, running Admiral.
0: Go ahead.
1: Last McLean for some Caleb with a C, middle D is in David, 10-16-78.

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0: He's returning with one unconfirmed out of Everson for DWS 3rd, which is still currently his driving status.
1: Where is it?
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2: Last of Gonzalez, George Ocean Nora, Zebra Adam Lincoln, Edward Sam, first of Rihanna, Robert Ida Adam, Nora Nora Adam, two middles, Adam Mary. Date of birth,
3: 2139, respond tack 3 for a Bravo Fall, 2311 East Division Street. Med 139, respond tack 3 for a Bravo Fall, 2311 East Division Street.
2: Last
3: of dining room at Whispering Willows, crossfit of South 24th Street, Supplemental Road, for a 65-year-old male with a ground level fall, cascade clear, 1746.
2: 1982.
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0: They're both returning clear and current. Rihanna has the normal juvenile driving restrictions.
1: Appreciate it.

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0: Cascade, Henry 22, A suspicious. 22. In the area of Hugo Helmer Music, there's a Buxa transient male that keeps walking around the area and trying business doors. The OP last saw him over at the Rada Paint and the Salish Deaf School going up and down the stairs and then lost sight of him. White male or Hispanic male in his 20s, wearing a Nike hoodie and khaki pants. If contacted, the RP would like him trespassed from Hugo Helmer.
1: Hatter 11 Cascade, you can assign that to me.
0: I copy for Henry 11, 1755.

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0: I see the harassment. I'll advise 9.
1: 17-57.

0: Med 119, we're still on attack 3 for a Delta bleeding 211 South 13th Street. Med 119, we're still on attack 3 for a Delta bleeding at 211 South 13th Street. Requesting me at the pickup area for a 54-year-old female with bleeding in the mouth. Taxi clear, 1804.
1: Henry 11, Cascade.
0: Henry 11.
1: Males UTO, I'll be clear.
0: 1804.

0: Med 129, Battalion 1 and 111, respond on TAC 3 for Bravo MDA. Med 129, Battalion 1, 111, respond on TAC 3 for Bravo MDA. That's East Blackburn Road and South LaVenture Road, just south of here for automated crash notification. TAC 3 clear, 1811.
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1: Go ahead.
0: At the east trailhead at Little Mountain Park, there's at least two vehicles that were broken into. The RP is one of the victims. They're on site for contact in a gray Lexus, and then the call dropped.
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0: 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Report the following.
1: Med 129 with Cascade respond on TAC 3 for an Alpha 6 person at 300 block of South 18th Street. Med 129 respond on TAC 3 for an Alpha 6 person 300 South 18th at the Mira Vista. This is room 312 in bed number 2. This is for a 76-year-old female with a gallbladder issue. Cascade 1815.

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1: Go ahead.
0: The south side of Harbor Freight. 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
2: Locate, we're
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1: That's perfect.
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0: Main respond on taxi for Charlie Chastain, 112 North North Street. Light 1819, 8 1819, respond on taxi for Charlie Chastain, 112 North North Street. Be a 54-year-old male who needs to be taken to the hospital due to weakness. Cut 3:30 to 30. Cascade X-ray 45 at 220. Go ahead. Deborah Shank is requesting a call.
1: Let me see.
0: 1830.

8219, respondent taxi for an alpha choking at 817 South Pine Street. 8219, respondent taxi for an alpha choking. 817 South Pine Street, crosses East Sharon Avenue for 55-year-old male who was choking. 3246.

0: 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I've got a VIN number when you're ready.
1: Go ahead.
0: 1 James 4 George Zebra 78 Young 0 Tom Charles 163 526.
1: Cascade X-ray 52, read back.
0: Go ahead.
1: A black 1986 Jeep Grand Cherokee. It was sold in 2025 to Brandon Anderson out of Oak Harbor, and the title was canceled also in 2025.
0: I copy.
1: 1845.
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to 119.111, respond on TAC 3 for Delta Fall 1634 South 7th Street. And 119.111, respond on TAC 3 for Delta Fall 1634 South 7th Street. That's crossing East Lind Street and East Hazel Street for 66-year-old female feeling out of it all day after her fall. Happy Friday, DCD.

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0: Across from the Woodgate Apartments, RP found a bicycle. Did not provide a description and believed it could be stolen. It came in via AI.
1: 3.
0: 1851.

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0: At Hagen, a female attempted to steal baby formula that staff recovered. She's now riding a bike westbound behind the store towards the Kakusa. A native female in her 50s wearing a white jacket, white pants. They're requesting she be removed and trespassed.
1: Received.
0: And correct, charged and trespassed. Henry 17.
1: I'm going to be out with that female at my location.
0: Received 1902.
1: Okay, copy.

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0: Henry 17, Cascade, OBL with Rosa Freiberg.
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0: Your status 4, I'll go to the store. 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
1: Go ahead.
0: Boy William Frank 5792, as long as it returns to a GMC, you can just add it.
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0: She is returning with one unconfirmed MRE out of Auburn for possession of drug paraphernalia, alerts for sharps and drug user.
1: Henry, Cascade, I'll be out of Hagen.
0: 1907.

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0: Repeat.

0: 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If I didn't say, I have one in custody.
1: Copy, one in custody, 1910.

0: I'll be about 17, and can you check Rose's trespass history?
1: She has no previous trespass from Hagen.
0: Tracy, thank you.
1: 1911.

0: 12 from Gas Data, respond on Tactic 6 for an Omega DOA 1105 27th Street. Med 12, respond on Tactic 6 from Omega DOA 1105 27th Street, Santa Cruz Health and Rehab, room 17 in bed number 1, crosses Commercial Avenue, the 97-year-old male with an expected DNR. Taxi clear, 1922. Go ahead.
1: 2911 will respond in place at Med 12. They're going to remain in service.
0: Cassidy, copy.

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0: 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I'll be in route back to Hagen. You can clear 17 and put him back on his found property.
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0: I'm not getting any record sound. 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
0: Receive, did you have a pending lobby detail?
1: Received in route.

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1: Go ahead.
0: Started in Bennett and Avon and vehicles now on West Whitmarsh. It's a black Toyota Camry that was swerving, driver was texting while driving.
1: Receive, I'm out of position, you can clear.
0: 1943.
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0: Go ahead.
2: Charles Robert John, 5633. I'll be north 30th, just east of the intersection.
0: Was that 30th and College?
2: Offer.
0: 1943.
2: One forecast. Yeah, we moved. We're just on North 30th, south of Causeway.
0: 1944.

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1: Go ahead.
0: At the Red Robin, they had an HBD transient male just defecate on the business walkway and then leave headed southbound. They'd like him trespassed also.
1: Go ahead.
0: White male wearing a black vest, a gray t-shirt, and low slung pants. They said he was involved in a call at the gym last night. I believe it's Evan Merkel again, if you're familiar.
1: I am familiar.
0: Receipts, they're going to want him trespassed if I hadn't mentioned it.

0: 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Summit 139, 131 respond on tax-free for a Bravo Falls 303 Lilac Drive, Crossavani Purple Drive, and Luzon Drive. It's for the automated crash notification specifically a fall from her iPhone with no response.
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0: 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What advises?
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0: 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Henry 11, a suspicious.
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0: In the area of 808 Quinnat Drive, came in via AI that there's a suspicious male hanging around the neighborhood kids and giving them his phone number. He lives on Kodiak Drive and there's a 10-minute time delay.
1: Repeat.
0: 20-03.

1918 from Cascade respond. Hector, you for Charlie Caesar at 122 South Spruce Street. Red 1918 respond on Tech 3 for Charlie Seizure at 122 South Spruce Street. Is at the railroad hub across the Washington Avenue and East Fairhaven Avenue. A 28-year-old female, conscious, breathing, and clearly responding after seizure of the parking lot. Cascade clear at 20-06.

to 119, 111 respondent attack 3 for Delta, sick person 302, North 6th Street. Red 119, 111 respondent attack 3 for Delta, sick person 302, North 6th Street. It's across of East Folsom Street and East of Lawrence Street. This is a 17-year-old male who's feeling unwell, and RP says best access through the alleyway. Cassidy clear at 2013.

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39 respond on talk 3 up Bravo Falls 303 Lilac Drive, cross of Honeysuckle Drive and Lupine Drive for an 84-year-old female with an iPhone notification. 131 on scene requesting your casket, 3017.

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0: I'm near the traffic hazard. I'll check on it.
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0: 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Should be for a motorcycle.
1: On an orange and black 82 Honda.
0: Go ahead.
1: It expired in October of 2017 to Michael Burnett out of Mount Vernon.
0: Do you see able to run it?
1: Affirm, check and miss.

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1: Good.
0: He's returning clear and current with a motorcycle endorsement out of Mount Vernon, 62-year-old white male.
1: And you can show me out at Fred Meyer on the west side with the vehicle, no plate number.

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1: Go ahead.
0: A black 96 Jeep Grand Cherokee. It was sold 2 of 25 to Brandon Anderson out of Oak Harbor, and the title was also canceled 2 of 25. Someone ran this VIN earlier. I'm trying to remember what call it was for.
1: Yeah, if you can look and see who they were able to contact in a call.

0: Med 129, 125, respond TAC 3 for Bravo Sic Unknown, 1617 North 26th Street. Med 129, 125, respond TAC 3 for Bravo Sic Unknown, 1617 North 26th Street. Building number Cheese and George, elevator 1 at the Cascade West Apartments. Cross Street East College Way and Colchin Ave for a elevator alarm. Cascade clear, 2051.
1: Editor 11, Cascade, check one.
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1: Last of Longoza, spelled Lincoln Ocean, Nora, George Ocean, Zebra Ocean, first of Wayne, Middle E is an Edward, 919-66.
2: 2051.

0: Cascade, Henry 11, clear for traffic.
1: Go ahead.
0: He's the respondent in a protection order with a female. Driving status is not licensed, eligible out of Marysville.
1: 3 2 T's alone.
0: 2052.

0: Cascade, Henry 11.
1: Good.
0: I found the call where I ran that bin earlier. It was suspicious at the Mount Vernon Harbor Freight. The mail said that he was out of gas and also needed a jump start, and that he had a friend coming to help. That was at 1900.
1: Can you send the mail I ran photos to my MDP?
0: Affirm, that's also the subject Mount Vernon ran as well.
1: All right, I had background, go again.
0: I sent the DOL photo, and it's the same subject that Mount Vernon ran during their contact with it.

0: Enter 11 Cascade, I'll be clear.
1: 2055.
2: Cascade 125.
3: 125.
2: Was there any other information from the alarm company other than an activated alarm in the elevator?
3: Negative. They just advised the elevator location and they didn't know if there was someone trapped.
2: Received. We checked the elevator. There's no issue. It's working properly. No one's in it. You can show 125, 129 in service.

0: 14 for Cascade, respond on TAC 6 for an Alpha 6 person at 1105 27th Street. At 14, respond on TAC 6 for an Alpha 6 person at 1105 27th Street at Mount Adams. Number 5 is a 91-year-old female with a swollen toe. Cascade Clarity 2101.
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1: I'm back in my car and out with a different vehicle on the third level. I got a plate.
2: Go ahead with the plate.
1: Charles Paul Charles 9447.
2: Copy, Alpha.
1: Go ahead.
2: Do you want me to keep you attached to this call or create you a new one?
1: Nah, that's fine. You can do it all under this one.
2: Perfect. Then I have Rebecca on the plate.
1: But.
2: No color, 2020 Hyundai Elantra. It's current to an Alejandro Lanz out of South Laventura.
1: Rebecca.
2: 202.

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1: Go ahead.
0: Just confirm the RO, Alejandro is returning as a respondent in an order with a female out of Kentucky. He's licensed current off of South 3rd.
2: 35 copy, she was alone and he has left the parking garage.
0: Receive 20 open.

211-221, respond on taxi for Bravo MVA. Beaver Marsh Road and McLean Road. Bend 119-211-221, respond on taxi for Bravo MVA. Beaver Marsh Road and McLean Road, just west of there, across the jungle. It's going to be for an automated crash notification with traffic noises in the background. That's 0206.

0: Charlie 6 Lion Juliet, 21 Juliet. Multiple units on the grid.
1: Battalion 2 from 119.
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0: Thank you. I'm in the area starting to locate. Confirming this was just one ACN, no other RPs.
1: That's affirmative. Just one background notification.
2: X-ray 35 casket. I'll be clear of the call. Also.
1: Go ahead with also.
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1: Car 11.
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1: 21, 12.

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0: 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There's no accident. Can complete district 2, and if you can have SESO meet me at the station, I'll give them this phone.
1: 21-12.

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8-5529, Med 55, respond on TAC. 8 Front Alpha Fall, 25415, Linker Road in the backyard, cross the rear lane in Burmaster Road. This is for a 40-year-old female that fell on rocks. Cassie clear at 2131.

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1: This is for patient location of the vehicle that you're just out of in. 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

0: 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Can you tone Battalion 55 for their assistance?
1: Cascade Battalion 55 responding.
2: Breezy, would you select them?
1: Negative.
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0: Battalion 55, we might need your truck to help get this patient out.
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0: Sounds like they're back behind their property. 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
1: Battalion 55.
0: Yeah, this Briar Lane is actually parallel to the property. It's not the exact property the patient's on.
1: Copy. Do you want me on the road with the property where the patient is, or down Briar with you?
0: Go to the road. It's patient's property.
1: Copy.

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Med 12, Battalion 1380, 1319, respond on TAC 6 for Bravo, DOA 9870, Padilla Heights Road. It's across with Quantum Lane, Almick Place for a 34-year-old male. Obviously, VOA, that's fair, 243.

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1: 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There's gonna be a route with Med 12 for a 34-year-old male who was found after not being seen since 1500.

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1: 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I'm over here with the SUV. I think he pulled over to...
2: 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Respondent Talk 6 for a Charlie Test 10 at 7489 Woody Lane. Cross of Samus Street and Hollywood Boulevard for a 26-year-old female. Test cleared at 2147.

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0: We're going to be clear. Not DUI, and the alcohol container was still sealed from the back, from the store.
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0: 16-1701. Did I hear you were on the ferry?
1: Med 16 is at the ferry dock awaiting crew. There is currently no Plymouth Ferry crew here.
0: Copy. We're going to go ahead and load the patient and we will rendezvous with you down on the Plymouth side.
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0: Cascade X-ray 14, advising is pending. We had a hang up from Skagit Regional Health on North 18th. I just let hospital security know. Now we have a suspicious at the library commons for someone on site.
1: Received. You can clear 455 and 10455 on drifting towards that domestic.
0: 22 is 7.

0: Henry, a cascade clear.
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0: X-ray 45.
1: I spoke to Archie. Reportedly, the sister's already arrived and is inside the apartment. I see three subjects in there.
0: Where is it?

0: 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How about
1: 2213.

0: 14 Cascade. What action do you have for the call?
1: They said it was 406 Stanford Drive, building 403, and then apartment 203.
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0: 2221. Cascade Henry 13, status check.
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0: 2221.

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0: David, 60094, A. Adam, he's 100 block of Peace Road.
1: 2226.
0: And Henry, 14 Cascade, pulling into the parking lot of Sumo Sushi.
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0: I'll be out on the south end of the parking lot at Kincaid.

Squad 119-111, respond on TAC 3 for an Omega sick person at 1751 Grand Avenue. Med 119-111, respond on TAC 3 for an Omega sick person at 1751 Grand Avenue because of Noble Street. This is for a 73-year-old male. The constipation issue, you're likely going to be unit number E, like at birth test care 2235.

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1: There might be a hearing issue with our caller. 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
0: Received. There shouldn't be any unit numbers. These are all single family.
1: Thank you.

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1: There's a name and date of birth in the contact of the call. 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
0: Received.

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0: 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This garage door code is not working.
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1: 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We've got one in custody.
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0: Thank you.

0: 1445. Are you calling the jail?
1: I'm talking to her right now, but I will.
0: Break 1-4 Cascade. We have a female in custody.
1: I copy the female in custody also.
0: But
1: in the call notes, we only have a first name. If we have a last and date of birth, I can run her and anyone else and get them added.
0: Receive 4-5. We'll add them.
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0: Can you pull around here? I'll update you on something.

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When convenient, view screens for call 472. Attempt to locate suspect with TC for assault 2, DB Vico, and TMB WAP out of the Sheriff's Office. Cascade clear, 2311.

0: 5512, 5511, Battalion 55 and 5516, I have a residential fire for 9276 Fruitdale Road. Battalion 55 and 55, 5512, 5511, 5516, respond on TAC 8 for a residential fire. 9276 Fruitdale Road, cross of Marlene Way and Chuck Hornbeck Lane for room on fire. Copy clear, 2012.
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1: We'll be out with him in front of Tacos and Tequila. He's on the ground.
0: 2312. X-ray 45, Cascade arrived. 2312.

0: Med 129, 125 Alpha 6. This will be at 2405 Austin Lane, Unit 219. Med 129, 125 Alpha 6 at 2405 Austin Lane, Unit 219. This will be for a 73-year-old female, conscious and breathing. Would like some assistance with her oxygen container malfunctioning. Respond on tech 3, timeout 2314.
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4: 3-9. ATD is down. Good. This time
2: we're
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2: 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We're quite familiar with him over the last few days.
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0: 916, 5515, 411, 412, and 5503. This is a second alarm for 9276 Fruitdale Road, a residential fire. Respond on TAC 8. 836, 856, 916, 5515, 411, 412, 5503. Respond on TAC 8 for a residential fire. 9276 Fruitdale Road, this is a second alarm for a home on fire and flames seen from the top of multiple calls. Cathay Clear, 2217.
1: On the seaside, this will be Fruitdale Command, 2317. 5512, pull up behind Battalion 55.

0: 411, 412, 5503, respond on TAC 8 for a residential fire. 9276 Fruitdale Road, this is the second alarm for a home on fire and flames seen from the top with multiple calls. Cathay Clear, 2217.
1: On the seaside, this will be Fruitdale Command, 2317. 5512, pull up behind Battalion 55.

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4: 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Is it Fruitdale? Is it Talcott?
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3: Wait. Between. Just head down, it's south of Highway 20.

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0: 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I'm checking the rest of the garage again.
1: 35 Cascade, 2327.
2: Battalion 55 has been assigned Division Alpha and 801 is Division Delta.
1: Copy 801 Delta, Battalion 55. 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
3: Visibility is zero. We need a fan so we can get in and get the most of the fire looks to be in the attic space.
2: Copy. Visibility is zero. 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You can't affect it from there. Just pull out and we'll come from the top.
3: It looks like the fire started in the Bravo Charlie corner and it spread to the attic.
2: Copy that, Med 5. You're going to be responsible now to Division Alpha. I mean, sorry, 916 responding.
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1: Are you coming in from the south or the north?
0: North.
1: Okay, so go ahead and stage behind 11 and move your crew forward with gear. We'll have an assignment at Division Alpha for you.
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0: Interior, go ahead.
1: We have no fire on 401. The ceiling appears to have a carjacking. It's hard to puncture through to get access. There is water on the fire in the attic space with the bathroom only.
0: Copy. No fire located on the first floor, if I remember correctly, and you're having difficulty getting to the attic.
1: Affirmative.
0: Percy, we have a crew working on coming from the roof down to you as well.
1: If we can use a fan and climb it, so once they open that up, we can get some lift in here, that'd be great.
0: Commander Division Alpha, did you copy that request?
2: Negative.
0: Interior is looking for a fan. If you'll make contact with them at the door and see exactly what they need.
2: Copy.
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0: Copy, vertical ventilation complete. 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
2: I got Hanson and Heckert over here that are done with their tasks. They can be reassigned. They're ready to go.
3: You can move them back out to the staging there at 5512.
2: Copy that. Be advised, you've got active fire now up in the attic coming through the vent hold.
3: Copy.

0: 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Go ahead.
1: 55-04 will now be Division Charlie. Von Traeger will stay Division Charlie, or Alpha. I will be staging at 55-12.
0: Charlie, and you have staging.
2: Command, I'm back on the top.
0: Last unit, I couldn't understand your number.
2: Med 55 and the firefighter Logan is going to rehab.
0: Copy. Med 55 to rehab.

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0: I'll be doing an evidence search. Blackburn and LaVenture just south of the intersection in the grass field there.
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0: 0103, affirmative, writ is established.
1: Appreciate it. Which unit do you have on that?
0: I have driver from engine 5512 and officer from 848, Paulson and Gooden.
1: Copy that. Division Charlie, writ is established.

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0: Sorry, Charlie.
1: Now we're starting to get some heavy fire in the attic space, just above the crew from 411.
0: I believe one of the divisions is trying to attempt access. I don't know which one that is.
1: Tracy, we might need to work from a ground ladder and pop a hole on the Bravo side in the roof and see if we can get some water in that way, if there's a crew available.
2: That Bravo side roof is very uneven.
1: Yeah, if we work from the ground ladder, even if we cut a hole just so we can get a hand line in there, not put a crew on the roof.

0: 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ER room number 2, cross of 20 in Collins Road. They're trying to transfer a 46-year-old female for Stat Semi. Delta Airbus 8, Cascade clear, 2355.
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0: 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What did you have there?
1: There's one ICT sleeping in the 7th stairwell.
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0: 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Med 119-111, respond TAC 3, Charlie Chestain, 922 South 3rd Street. The Women's Friendship House, crosses Bartholomew and Broadway Street for a 23-year-old female with pregnant and minor chest and difficulty breathing. Taxi clear, midnight 03.
1: One, four, three, five. That was pretty faint, but I heard contact the key holder, so I'll make that call.

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1: 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Your traffic, no. I'm getting voicemails.
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0: Charlie, copy.
3: Charlie, from command, I'm seeing light from that back of the, is that from the shop or from the other side?
0: That light
3: you're seeing
0: is one of our portable LED lights.
3: Copy that, just making sure it wasn't back from the shop, thank you. The shop is still live.
4: And then male drivers running away down the hill.
0: Law is saying it's disconnected.
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0: We're status 4, we have him in custody, and it's going to be a different male. I'll get you a name number in a minute.
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0: Paul Turnberg should have a Voxa warrant in cab, and if you could confirm that.
1: Sure, 11.

0: 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One of the call outs is requesting another call on the alarm.
1: Receive, I'm going to the NBA. That can hold for the units there.
0: 013.

0: 1452. So you guys get him tucked in. I'll take a second on the MVA.
1: Copy. Command for safety.
2: Alright, safety.
1: Confirming, we're completely disconnected from power.
2: Copy. I see PSE is off the pole. Thank you.

0: 14 Cascade, did they have any description of the driver running?
1: One of the callers said that it was a male in a gray shirt and black sweatpants.
0: Gray shirt, black sweatpants.
1: Gray shirt, black sweatpants.
0: Okay.
1: Cascade, Mount Vernon, 35. On Paul Turnberg, a 53-year-old white male, 6'1", 55, brown over blue, his local Buxa warrant is confirmed. Sarah, 15.

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1: There is an Alpha, can you confirm that?
0: Alpha to Charlie, I'm going to do a face-to-face real quick. Copy that.
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4: When you work your way up the hill from the viaduct, he's probably going to have wet clothing, and can you check the area of the alley below Oasis?
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1: Spam 9358. 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
1: Go ahead.
0: It's current to Ivan Onstruck out of Everett.
1: Proceed.
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0: The driver video that I sent you, there's nobody else in the car, it was just him.
2: Copy. We're getting somebody up in the attic right now to take a look, see if we have any active fire still.
3: We have fire. It's going to be on the Charlie side, Bravo Charlie corner. 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
1: 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X-ray 4-5, Cascade. 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
0: I do have a crew ready. They're grabbing a new chainsaw. 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
1: They can go in from the Alpha side and follow the hose line in and continue extinguishment via the attic ladder.
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0: I believe they're on the Charlie 5.
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0: 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Can you touch a second, please?
1: Go ahead.
0: So WSU specialty, WSU at the end, Nora 856.
1: Silver 1974 Porsche.
0: Affirm, so you can just detach it.
1: 046.
2: Cascade.
1: Go ahead.
2: I'm on foot

0: 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Are you able to see the west coast coming off the where he jumped that fence?
1: Can you repeat that last?
0: Can you see the wet footprints coming off from where he jumped over that fence?
2: Clear the material.
1: Negative. Interior, go ahead.

0: 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Stop the saw.
1: I copied it, we're stopping it now.
2: Fire on this above visual, there's no more fire.

0: 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I think you got all clear on the fire.
1: Interior, you got low volume. Try again.

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1: Red Cross advised they have a couple of volunteers lined up for anybody that needs it out of Bellingham.
0: Receive, can you relay that to that to the deputy that's on scene? I believe he's out with them.
1: More easy.
2: Cascade schedule fire 5.
1: Good.
2: And talking with the occupants, they are not wanting Red Cross.
1: Repeat.

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0: This is your 100-minute benchmark, 100-minute benchmark.
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0: Joanne, go ahead.
1: Charlie and Tier says they got a full visual of the attic. They're wetting the entire attic down right now, especially the insulation. Looks like we got it tapped.
0: There you see, that's what I was just talking with Alpha. I was just going to confirm that it's tapped.
1: Yeah, we got another crew in staging to finish rehabbing the fire room, that'd be great.
0: Copy that. Staging, did you copy that request?
2: Affirmative, I got a crew 2 heading your way, Division Charlie.
1: Charlie, Dave.

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0: 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I'll be out with 1 Jefferson and South 6. I don't think it's going to be our guy, though.
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0: report.
1: Myself and the last interior crew are reporting to rehab. 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Mondrager's going to go for a final look.
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1: Trace it.

Medway 19, 217, 224, respond TAC 3 for an awful fall, 15999 Camp Road. Medway 19, 217, 224, respond TAC 3 for an awful fall, 15999 Camp Road. Crush of McLean Road and Junquist Road for a 83-year-old male with a medical alarm activation for a fall. Cascade clear, 111.

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0: Maximina Uralis Melendez, 820-74 is in CAD showing multiple alert codes. Drug user, two person in detail, assault of torch police, 220 Sharpsburg, convicted felon, assault of torch police. Also showing one unconfirmed DOC warrant for burglary. So, Michael Mann's in CAD. Who is the third subject?
1: A-firm, work status 4.
0: Copy. You want me to add these names to the equation or unrelated?
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0: 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Dick's Towing is going to give you a call.
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0: Yeah, you can cancel if you want. I'll advise if we need you. We're familiar with this patient.
1: 119, thank you. Great, Cascade 119 will be in service.
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1: On a dark blue 2005 Hyundai Santa Fe. It's current to a Juan Albor Hernandez, 501 South 20th Unit 2.
2: Can you map around him?
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0: Cascade, Henry 14, welfare check. On Cascade Mall Drive, behind the old Outback Steakhouse, there's a male passing with cement. He does appear to be breathing, a Hispanic male in his 30s.
1: From Cascade, there's someone on Hackney for Bravo 6 unknown at 199 Cascade Mall Drive. 8219, respond to Hackney. Delta unconscious at 199 Cascade Mall Drive at the Target. Behind there, the area of the old Outback Steakhouse is across the Gilkey and Cascade Place for a Hispanic male passed out on the concrete. Have you here with a neck?

0: Engine 5521, you're going to go ahead and shut down the blue line.
1: Repeat, shutting down the blue line.
0: Has this call been recoded a Delta, or was that an accident?
2: Not an accident. During the initial tone out in the middle of it, it got up to Delta unconscious from Bravo 6 on us.
0: 8-18-19 copies. And is law enforcement interrupted this call?

1890 copies, thank you. And can you tone, correction, can you add Med 1890 to this call?

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1: Pass 4.
0: 143.
2: From 8 to 9, handling this call. We're

0: 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He's waking up, very intoxicated. Aid's arriving now.
1: 146.

0: 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Can you run one by OLN?
1: Go ahead.
0: It's William David Lincoln 2775.

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1: Go ahead.
0: Clearing current corrective one says Mount Vernon, no wants, no orders.
1: Received. And was first name Jamie?
0: Affirm.
1: Received.

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1: I'll look at him.
0: 182.

1411, 1421, 612 Battalion 14, with contact 3 for a vehicle fire, 23831 southbound I-5. 1411, 1421, 612 Battalion 14, respond TAC 3 for a vehicle fire, 23831 southbound I-5 at the Alger rest area, Crossroad Colony Road and Bow Hill Road for a semi-truck trailer that's on fire. Cascade clear, 153.

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Cascade clear, 156.

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1: 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Fire.
0: 3 C, this is going to be for a nearly fully engulfed semi-truck trailer at the rest area.
1: 14, 11, receive.

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0: Received, will they need tone?
1: Negative.

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0: They didn't advise. Would you like me to call them back?
1: That's okay. We're about 1 minute out. 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
0: Received.

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1: 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Back end of the truck is on fire. It's well involved. It'll be a working fire. This will be rest area command.
0: Arriving to a semi-truck with the end of the truck on fire, well involved. We'll be establishing rest area command 201.

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1: Good.
0: County 1 of the Burlington unit advised that their traffic and force call 29, southbound from the Cook Road Shell. Possible DUI, gray SUV.
1: Received.

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1: Henry 14.
0: I'm going to be giving the male a courtesy transport to his home address at the 1400 North 30th Street.

0: 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We'll be out at 320, Unit 112.
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0: Last of Atkerson, Adam, David, King, Edward, Robert, Sam, Ocean, Nora, first of Gracie, middle L, Lincoln, set. 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
2: 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Cascade clear, 214.

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0: 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It sounded like someone answered and then hung up. I'm going to start heading that way.
1: 222.
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0: 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Go ahead. Last name is David Young King Sam Tom Robert Adam. First name is Cody. Middle initial is W. Williams. Date of birth 5/8/93.
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0: Cascade X-ray 45, clear for traffic. Go ahead. He's returning as the respondent in a no contact order with a female, and he's also DOC Superman.
1: Receive, what's the name for the female?
0: Keisha or Kasha Rodriguez Martinez, a white female born in 91.
1: Receive, are there kids involved in that order?
0: Negative, it looks like there is two other adults who are quite a bit older, no children.
1: Receive.
0: 229.

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2: 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Charles King Young, 3666.
1: A turquoise 2008 Chevy Equinox, expired 2 of 26, to Miranda Roy out of Bellingham.
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0: And are you still working on the MBA?
1: 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We just got the car out of the bushes. I'll be following Dix back to the office here shortly.
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0: X-ray 45 Cascade Drive. Go ahead. Last name is Adam Tom Ida Lincoln Edward Sam. First name is Eli Edward Lincoln Ida. Middle name is A. Adam. Date of birth 8/19.
1: Med 7 from Cascade. Set of check.
2: Step 4.
0: Checking him out.
1: Repeat.
2: Med 7. Also, you could advise deputy routine responses, okay?
1: Receives, would you still like status checks?
2: You can cancel that.
1: Received.
0: Cascade, Mount Vernon, 45. Go ahead. He has one unconfirmed out of Colorado for contempt of court. He's also going to have an order on file, alerts for assault conviction, DOC violent offender, and 220. Drivers is clear and current, southward.
3: Ricky, is that extraditable?
0: Negative, non-extraditable.
3: Ricky.

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2: 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Thank you for responding.
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0: Law would like a patient update if you have one.
1: A 16-year-old female took a bunch of allergy pills. 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

0: 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We're gonna be out with another one. Sorry. Truck this way. Go ahead.
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0: 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X-ray 45.
1: He's opening eyes a bit, appears to be breathing. He's not responding to us, so can we get a slow rolling over here? And we believe he's intoxicated. He's got an empty buzz ball next to him.
0: 348.

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1: Go ahead.
0: For a male, not conscious, breathing,
1: who's
0: intoxicated, out with law. Cascade clear, 247.
1: I'm not sure about the last name, he's kind of slurring.
2: It's going to be Evan Merkel again, units are out with him earlier.
1: Where is he?

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1: X-ray 45.
0: He's going to be transporting him up to the hospital. We're going to be clear.
1: Appreciate it. 0400.

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1: Good.
0: The area of Gilkey and South Gadget, RP thinks a male is stealing a bike. He's been trying to break the lock off of it. White male in a baseball hat and a white jacket.
1: Proceed.
0: He also says the male's been carrying the bike for 3 blocks and is now near the entrance to a park.
1: Got it. Henry 13 to back.
0: 5:30.

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1: Good.
0: He's in CAD with 6 unconfirmed for possession of a dangerous weapon, assault 4, theft 3rd, crim trespass, and controlled substance. He's also going to have another controlled substance warrant out of Everett.
1: Henry, DT Cascade, I copy. Can you confirm and check?
0: 536.

0: 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Henry 32 Cascade, can you check the serial number on a bicycle?
1: Go ahead.
0: John Sam 250-400723.
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0: On a Jason Patrick Murphy, a 32-year-old white male, the warrants are confirmed, but the jail's going to decline.
1: Received.
0: 539.

slightly difficulty breathing. Med 12, 13, 19, Battalion 13, respond TAC 6 to a Charlie difficulty breathing, 103 Chinook Place, cross of Lummi Drive. 71-year-old male, Cascade clear, 548.

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Mid 14, 2911, respond tax 6 to a Delta chest pain at 719 Q Queen Avenue. Mid 14, 2911, respond tax 6 to a Delta chest pain 719 Q as in Queen Avenue. The Harbor House Apartments, number 212, cross streets are 8th and 7th, and a 68-year-old female coughing with phlegm and chest tightness. It's possible, concerned they have pneumonia. Cascade clear, 611.

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0: 658.

0: tried to have them move the patient for breathing diagnostic and better positioning, but the reporting party declined to move the position due to aspiration risk.
1: Henry 22 Cascade in service, Henry 22.
2: Okay, also make sure law enforcement's aware.
0: They have been advised.

0: runway 20, correction.
1: Go ahead.
0: I'll be in service.
1: Seven,
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1: I'm seeing it there. We'll make a plan here in just a second.
0: RC 76.

0: 8-18-19-55-11 and Alpha back pain at 24657 Diane Lane. 8-18-19-55-11 and Alpha back pain on text 8-24657 Diane Lane. Cross of Fruitdale, a 75-year-old female. Weakness and back pain. Cascade clear 709.
1: Atlantic 55 and 5503.
2: Go for 55.
1: Are you guys good up there, or can we clear the engine?
2: Clear the engine, 29 is about to clear.
1: Copy that. Cascade 834. 834. Can you attach me to the call on Diane Lane, show me the route, please?
0: Receive 709.
1: And 03 Cascade, 12 is going to be in route. It sounds like 29 might clear up here a minute, but keep Burlington coming until they go in route.
0: I receive. Patient's going to be located in the backyard.

0: 03, Cascade confirming 29 goes en route. They can handle the BLS transport.
1: Right, the engine's ALS.
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0: 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Pedro has cleared up some units.
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Mid-18-19-18-11, Delta Trauma Attack 3, 617 West Stevens, Building 6308. Cascade clear, 713.

0: Med 129-125, Delta Chestane TAC 3, 2910 for Wood Lane. Med 129-125, Delta Chestane TAC 3, 2910 for Wood Lane, number 211, Cross Club Court. A 61-year-old male, chest pain and difficulty breathing. Cascade clear at 7:15.
1: Cascade X-ray 2, 4 and 1. 4. At Bargain Score, 224 Chenoweth Street, it's on Bolberg, zone 139 General, motion at 705.
2: 32.
1: 715.
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1: Go ahead for 1811.
0: Are you requesting law due to the nature or due to the comments made?
1: To the comments.
0: 717.

0: Tasket Henry 22, advising of a mic call.
1: 22.
0: 617 West Stevens Road, Building 6, Apartment 308. Ada is requesting law for a 220 subject who claims that there is a forest in the ceiling and it fell on his head and caused his head trauma. He is making out a 220 statement.
1: Received.
0: 718.

0: 29, Liner 125, Bolt arriving at 719.
1: 19, turn in right there. It's going to be a building on the right. What's your turn in?
2: Cascade Henry, 22, clear for traffic. Go ahead. It's going to be a Roy Dunaway, 57-year-old male. He does have a 220 alert.
0: 834.
2: Where is he?
0: 834 is on the scene. 719.

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1: 834. 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

Cassian Henry 2-2. We're in the process of calling out IOS now. Barisi Fire stated they already called IOS and they are en route. Copy 734. Henry 2-2, Cascade. It'll be Sheriff's Office, CIG. Rafe,

0: Pasquet, Henry 22. Yep. Just confirming, should the X-ray 400 units be stood down then?
1: Confirm. You can cancel 400 units.
0: With you.

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1: Go ahead.
0: Confirming you copied that X-ray 400 units can be stood down. Sounds like fire and Henry 22 have a county 400 unit en route now.
1: Receive, have you called our 400 unit or do I need to make that call?
0: Since there are quite a few, I can make the call. I just need to know which unit was contacted to come out.
1: We will take care of it.
0: Receive.

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1: We're in service, 129 and route scouted.
0: Seven forty.

12-2-17-224, respond on TAC 3 to a Bravo Sick unknown in the area of Highway 20 and Farmer Market Road. Met 12-2-17-224, respond TAC 3 to a Bravo Sick unknown just east of Highway 20 and Farmer Market Road, the westbound lanes, cross streets at that intersection. Approximately 30-year-old male, unknown responsiveness in a black SUV with a blue tarp. Gas gate clear, 741.

0: 217 is en route.
1: Received. Med 12 is en route as well. State Patrol has been advised. Subject in a black SUV with a blue tarp just east of this location in the westbound lanes. Unknown if there's a medical issue or not.
0: 217.
1: 747.

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0: Copy 217, 224 clear and complete, 751.

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The 1600 block of Whitmarsh. 804.

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2: 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Cascade clear at 816.

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1: Copy, 8 can stand down. 8-17. Cascade Henry 22, status check. Henry 22, Cascade, status 4 and issuing. 8-17.
2: Burlington Fire, these are cancellation tones for your Bravo Secundum. Burlington Fire, these are cancellation tones. Cascade clear at 8-17.

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0: It's current to a David Carrick out of Lincoln, California.
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0: Thank you.

Casket Henry, 22, read back on a 2020 motorhome. Also current to a CBC Equipment LLC out of Sacramento. Receipt. 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

Henry 22 Cascade. Henry 22. Can I get a vagrancy case with the registrations?

Henry 22 Cascade. Henry 22. Can I get a vagrancy case with the registrations I ran attached? Proceed 23.

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Charles Co. will be en route. Will I am you, the truck and driver information? At 8:35.

0: Henry 22 Coast. Okay, 22. Did the RP for the agency message want in-person contact?
1: Henry 22, it looks like she's in the PD lobby. It's not specified if she's looking for a phone call or contact at the lobby. At 837.

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1: On the phone.
0: I'll make a call on that.
1: Okay.

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1: Go ahead.
0: Still going through the return CRP, but just so you know, there is alerts for officer safety, two-person detail, assault police, and alcohol user.
1: Received.
0: 888.

0: 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Can I get the case number?
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Med 1819-1811 respond tac 3 to a Delta Fall, 400 Gilkey Road. Med 1819-1811 Delta Fall tac 3, 400 Gilkey Road in memory care. Crossing Death Circle, South Spruce, 76-year-old male fell earlier. Now experiencing head pain and difficulty ambulating. Gas gate cleared at 855.

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0: Husky 2-2. Hold on for a sec. 2-2. Savvy Bank 1020 South Burlington Boulevard. A male subject was seen stumbling around and collapsed in the bushes. Possibly a Trudy or Buxa. It'll be a Hispanic male, blue hoodie, jeans. Lacey. Identify.
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0: 1020 South Burlington Boulevard, Med 119 and Bravo Zika Known Tag 3. Savvy Bank in Burlington, 1020 South Burlington Boulevard, Cross Vandis Road in Gilgee for a Hispanic male in blue hoodie and jeans stumbling around and then collapsed into the bushes, possibly under the influence. Skygate clear, 907.
1: Cascade 922. 22. It's also being advised.
0: Cascade.

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0: 119 is just going to have a slight delayed response from station 2. We're changing out a cop.
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2: We're on scene attempting to locate.
0: Received, unknown which side of the building, but they're supposedly in the bushes somewhere.
2: Agent 11, copy.

0: Copy, contacting the subject and NRT PD also.
1: Cascade out west.
0: Go ahead with your also.
1: Go ahead.
0: If they have no apparent injuries
1: Bennett,
0: or need any help, we have an incoming MVA on the boulevard as well.
1: 87
0: copies. That's affirmative. We've been hampered by law. You can show us complete. And 119 can stand down as well. They're going to be coming anyway for the motor vehicle accident.
1: Road, possible injury, blocking the southbound lane, dump truck versus a Toyota Prius.
2: 87 received or both of my other units. 119
1: copies, traffic, we're en route to the MVA. Okay, sir.
0: Okay, so you have a dump truck and a Toyota Prius.
2: I'll take a look at it.
0: Walking southbound lanes. I'll get you guys attached as soon as I can.
3: Henry's 31, you can pin my call. I'll be en route to the
1: dump truck versus Prius.

0: 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I'm not finding anything tag matching that.
1: Received. You can show me clear. I'll be en route to 92.
0: Received 92.
2: Henry 31 Cascade. Arriving. Also, has data been advised?
0: Henry 31, it looks like we're advising them now.
2: Received.
0: At 914.
2: Henry 31 Cascade, two plates.
0: Go ahead with your first.
2: Charles 67056 Union.
0: Cascade Henry 31 and your second.
2: Charles Sam David 7998.

1-19-1811, Alpha Motor Vehicle Accident on Keys and the Boulevard. Mid-1-19-1811, Alpha Motor Vehicle Accident, unknown extent of injuries. Burlington and Keys Road, Cascade clear. 914. Med 129-217-224, Charlie, difficulty breathing, intact 3-14166, Evan Allen Road. 129-217-224, Alpha Motor Vehicle Accident, approaching Charlie, difficulty breathing, intact 3-14166, Evan Allen Road, cross of Hall Place and Highway 536, 88-year-old male, who is on oxygen and having difficulty breathing. Cascade clear, 915.

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1: We'll be out checking for injuries. I'll be assuming
2: Roger.
1: From Boulevard.
0: 916.
3: 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We'll be out checking for injuries. Inception, Burlington Boulevard, command at 916.

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1: Go ahead.
0: Miguel is returning license non-commercial and license class A for commercial. He'll be current out of Granite Falls.
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0: Henry 22. If it hasn't been requested, can tow be advised for one vehicle all four rounds? 217,
1: you are responding with Fed 129. 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
0: For the Hyundai. Oh, hold one moment.

Cascade Henry 22. Joe Tilling has been advised, will be en route. Truck and driver in the call comments.

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0: 11-12-11-21, respond tech 6 to invest in the area of the Lake Erie boat launch, 13380 Rosario. 11-12-11-21, invest on tech 6 in the area of the Lake Erie boat launch, cross of Dean Drive and Campbell Lake Road for heavy white smoke. Cascade clear, 939. Received. My caller was located on Daybreak Lane, only could see heavy white smoke in the area south end of Lake Erie. Concerned there may be an illegal burn due to the burn ban.
1: 11-24, copy.
0: 939.

0: 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Loss of Rodriguez, first of Michelle, 12-2-97.
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0: 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Both vehicles out of the roadway.
1: Copy.
2: 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Command terminated. 18 with a back terminal.
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I'm in the area looking for the dog. 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

0: 724.
1: Did you clear already?
0: Negative. I've got eyes on smoke. I thought I was accepting from Sharp Road, but I believe it may be a former firefighter on Rosario Road.
1: Receipt.
0: 1101 Cascade, do you need me to show you en route and or do you have an address?

0: 0201, whereabouts on Rose Dario, out on the west side there?
1: Yeah, this may be the driveway with the tail hook there off past Dean Drive. I could see it from the end of Daybreak looking down that way.
0: Copy that, I'm on Rosario, just passing past Lake Erie boat launch. I'll be in the area. Break. 11, Cascade, show, I added 1101 to this call. I'll get you an address here in a second.
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0: 0201.
1: Up 02?
0: Yeah, I'm at the previous mentioned address and nothing up there. Could it possibly to the east?
1: Yeah, that could be.
0: Alright, why don't you head up that driveway there? Looks like there might be a haze back in there.

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2: At 13465 Rosario Road, I have an illegal fire burning, looks like building materials. 1101 is on his way to meet me here.
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3: 10 o'clock.
4: Yeah, it's good. 1101 copy that traffic. Can you also send me a fire marshal for enforcement?
3: 10 o'clock.
4: Zero 2 0 1. You were at 13481.
2: Negative, the numbers on the sign here say 13465 at the house. I can walk down if you want to pick me up at the bottom.
4: Nope, 465. 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
1: Re-seek also.
0: Go ahead.
1: There's another animal problem on the Ted Reap Trail for a sound of a dog possibly tied up just north of the trailhead.
0: Are you safe?
1: 10:30.
2: 2499, would you like some assistance on that?
0: That'd be great. If there's transients, I'll need help.
2: Copy. I'll meet you at the Y parking lot.
0: Received.
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0: The Social Security office at 710 East College Way. 5 ago, RP saw a male kick a girl. Male's still in the area pacing in front of the office, and we're still getting further details.
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0: 10-04.
1: 37 Cascade, I'll divert cover.
0: Copy, 37 to cover. Yeah, white male in his 50s with a beard, wearing a green jacket, plaid shirt, and blue jeans.
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0: 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The female's white, female in jeans. She was last seen walking towards a blue truck.
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0: 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I see somebody exiting the woods with a couple dogs right now. 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
0: Copy, 2-4, delayed by a train, 1014.

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0: Last of Rasher, Boy Robert Adam, Sam Henry Edward Robert, first of Colby, Charles Ocean Lincoln Boy Young, middle M Michael, 11-17-98.

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0: He's returning as the protected party in two orders, both with males, and driver's not licensed, eligible out of Oak Harbor. He is not in CAS.
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0: If you give the jail calls, the subject at 24 Rand, we'll be en route with him here shortly for assault 4 ED, now missed. We will be placing the rep currently.
1: Sorry, copy. 1021.

0: Victory 37.
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0: We're getting a call from Social Security now. 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
1: Copy. 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
0: I'll get out there here in a second.

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0: An RP at 4735 Mount Baker Loop is requesting law enforcement sit with her three kids while she's having a panic attack. She declined aid.
1: Receive will be en route shortly.
2: At 732 Fidalgo Street. Med 55, 855-29, respond tag 8 to an alpha level fall. 732 Fidalgo Street, cross of 8th and 7th, 71-year-old male, ground level fall. Gas gate clear, 1029.
3: 20, gas gate.
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1: 33 to 39. Go ahead. What car number are you? Go again. Car number? 422. Med 14, respond to Act 6 to an Alpha 6 person 2507H is in Henry Avenue. Med 14 and Alpha 6 person on Tax 6 at 2507H Henry Avenue, cross of Creekside Lane and 24th Court. 74-year-old male vomiting, shaking, and experiencing a fever. Gasket clear, 1031.

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1: Pad 139, 131 respond TAC to Redoon Alpha 6 person, 4735 Mount Baker Loop. Med 139, 131 respond TAC to Redoon Alpha 6 person, 4735 Mount Baker Loop, cross of Crested Butte Boulevard and Clearwater Court. 38-year-old female, panic attack, Cascade clear, 1032.
2: 33-39, when you're available, give me a call.
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1: Repeat. I copy the delayed response also. This is originally inputted for law enforcement requesting to assist them through their panic attack and help monitor children. However, Mount Vernon was tied up with an in-progress detail. They requested that fire and EMS assist.
0: Just an animal problem coming, and I can give to 99 when she's done with her current call, and then the 220 call that we're advising 8 of as well.
2: What's the address for that?
0: 4735 Mount Baker Loop.
2: Race 2, I'll be around.
0: 10:33.
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0: 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Go ahead. 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

That's 728-19, respond tag 8 to a Charlie Cardiac at 7438 South D's and David Avenue. Med 728-19, Charlie Cardiac, tag 87438 South D's and David Avenue, across of Knot Hill Place. 55-year-old female who is actually en route to this location, ETA 5 minutes, Cascade clear, 1038.

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0: Med 129, letter 125, I see your Bolt responding to the Alpha Fault at the Vintage. 129, 125, Bolt en route to the Alpha Fault at Vintage, 1000 Vintage Lane, located at 244 across the Warp Drive for a 71-year-old female. Cascade clear, 1046.
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Henry 22. 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I can head up there later this afternoon to verify. 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
0: 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You can just advise security and clear it.

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1: Go ahead.
0: 911 hang up, Skagit Regional Health, 1801 East Division Street. 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
0: Received 11 of 7.

Med 55, 810, 1011, 1021, respond TAC 8 to a Delta motor vehicle accident, Russell Road and Highway 20. Med 55, 810, 1011, 1021, 1027, Delta motor vehicle accident, TAC 8, Russell Road and Highway 20, two vehicles, unknown injury, casket clear, 1109.

0: Multiple reporting parties. Vehicles are not blocking. One vehicle's in the ditch. The other moved to the shoulder. There's a third vehicle potentially that fled the incident as well. And there's a potential for non-injuries, but again, multiple callers.
1: Three, thank you.
0: 10-11.
2: 10-27.
1: And we're out with two.
0: Sorry, Steve. Did you copy the details?
1: Affirm.
0: And Metz, can I copy your query? Your other call, are you going to handle the MVA?
3: Can you remove A10? And then how many patients do we have?
0: Anywhere from none to unknown.
3: Thank you.
4: Tell me you're out.
0: 11-11. Cascade.
3: Benson.
0: I did have a report that most occupants appeared to be out and moving around the vehicle. Unknown extent of injury, if there are any.
3: I don't know. Okay, thank
0: you. 10, question 11-12.

0: Car NVA, both cars are on all fours, moderate damage. I'll be out assessing. This will be Birdview Command.
1: I copy Battalion 10 arriving on scene with two vehicles, both on all fours, with moderate damage. We'll be assessing further and establishing Birdview Command 1115.

0: We're approaching from Northeast Cape Horn Road. Where would you like us?
1: We've got vehicles on both the north and the south side of the road. If you guys want to block off the vehicle that's on the north,

0: 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Do you have an assignment for us?
1: Cascade X-ray 33 advice descending.
2: Russell Road in front of Battalion 10. We've got two patients. Both green.
0: Two green patients will be patient on Russell Road.
1: Side bridge. There's a male hanging on the edge of the bridge.
3: In route.
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6: 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Okay, I'll cover on that.
1: Multiple units, I copy X-ray 2-4.
5: And what are two green patients do you need that could start to continue?
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1: 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The subject is going to be unknown race, male, 30s, last seen wearing black shirt, black pants. Someone is currently helping him up off the bridge.
3: And Eugene Campbell, Med 55.
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2: 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Just let me know.
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0: 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Your subject will be walking westbound on the bridge now.
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0: 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Medic 1819-818-19, respond tech 3 to a Charlie Bubble Cardiac. 400 Gilkey Road, Creekside, room 541, crosses Death Circle and South Spruce Street. 38-year-old female, elevated blood pressure, drooling, vomiting, and fatigue. Cascade cleared, 1129.
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0: 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They're taking care of the issue. It's no crime. You can clear that out.
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1: State Patrol and DOT are on the scene. 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

0: Just confirming that you were at, are you referencing the Baker's apartments on LaVenture? Then you can go with your drivers when you're ready.
1: I'm at Mount Baker Middle School. Last on drivers is going to be Crawford, C-R-A-W-F-O-R-D, first of Charissa, Charles Henry, Adam, Robert, Ida, Sam, Sam, Adam, middle is also a Adam, 11-20-9-2, I'm being advised that she's already suspended if you start me a case for traffic and add everything.
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2: Last of Hilton, Henry Young, Lincoln, Tom Ocean, Nora, first of Wyatt, middle R, Robert, 7-1-11. 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
3: 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At 12-11-17-11-24, Bravo 2nd, known attack 6, near the area of Tipples on Highway 20 for possible unconscious of a blue sedan.
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0: She's returning suspender revoked third degree. 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
0: Alert for twin and convicted felon.
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1: Good.
0: Left of Acuna, Adam and Charles Union, Nora Adam, first of Jesus. I don't have a date of birth.
1: I copy Jesus for the first. Can you go to the left a little bit slower?
0: Adam Charles Union, Nora Adam.
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0: 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We have one subject in the vehicle waiting for the driver to get back due to mechanical issues. There's no problem.
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1: Go ahead.
0: Sound Hughes, Moses, Oklahoma, transit status out of Burlington, 22-year-old Hispanic male. He's returning with a DOC F rank for CPHQ custody, assault 2. Got an alert for gang affiliate within the warrant. And then there's local M. Mary out of Mount Vernon for controlled substance composition break for further.
2: Med 16 Apartment on Tac 6 to Bravo Fall at 1129th Street. Med 16 Bravo Little Fall, Tac 6 11023 29th Street.
0: Silverwood
2: Senior Apartment, number 201, Cross Commercial, and Mary.
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1: Go ahead.
0: The vehicle was last seen southbound on Regent Street. The RP is no longer behind them. It will be occupied by two Hispanic females, unknown age, both last seen wearing a white shirt.
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0: 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I don't know if you're up here yet. There's several loaded down cars that have gone off a division and towards the school.
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0: 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Is there somewhere you want us?
1: 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Last one was a black Nissan.

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0: Copy that, I'm in the south block now.
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2: 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Where's status for?
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1: Okay.
0: Check it. I'll spell it for you. Charles Henry Edward, Charles King Edward, Tom Sam. First of Mia, M-I-A, middle J John, 120309.
1: Received, she will be licensed current out of Mount Vernon. She's got restrictions for 3 passengers under 20, no wireless communication devices, and no driving 1 to 5 a.m.
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0: 1246.
2: X-ray 29 Cascade. We didn't catch the restriction. Go again with that.
0: Just has an alert in his name screen for gun restriction.
2: Copy. I thought it was a driving restriction.
0: Hopefully, yeah.
3: Did you identify the hit and run car from yesterday?
2: Negative. 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
0: Be current to Islany, Gutierrez, Vasquez, and Martignano, Vasquez, Solano, off of North 26th Street.
1: I copy. I'm going to eventually stop that. I'll give you a location when I stop.
0: Proceed.
2: Where are you going?
1: I'm just trying to get out of traffic. We're eastbound on Division. We're going to turn on to Stanford. I'll stop it there.
2: Copy, head that way.
1: I'm not sure if it is. It's got a white piece of paper on the dash like the one yesterday.

0: 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We pulled off onto Stanford Drive just off of Division.
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0: Received 1252.
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0: At the Ridgewood Apartments, 401 Stanford Drive, apartment 202. So far, we just have a male subject playing with the doorknob and doorbell for 45 minutes. We're still getting further.
2: 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I'll be in the area.
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0: 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He appears to be Buxa.
1: 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Should be here on your left.

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0: 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Could I have a case for an animal problem at Hagen? And I'll be en route there.
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1: Go ahead.
0: On the first, November 2007, Lexus IS, current 2A, Stanislav Levitsky out of Mount Vernon, current. Break for a second.
1: Go ahead.
0: Gray 2018 Mazda CX-9, current to Atina and Mark Gosnold out of Cano Island.
1: Reach.
0: 12 and 9.

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0: Received 1300.
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1: Go ahead.
0: Tina is returning license current out of Camino with corrective lenses and bridge.
1: Good.
0: Alexander will also be current licensed out of Mount Vernon. He's got restrictions. They're driving between 1 and 5 a.m. No passengers under 20, corrective lenses, and no wireless communication devices.
1: Read.
0: 1302.

coming out 1111, this you on TAC 6 at 1115 18th Street, 2911, respond TAC 6 to a wires issue, 1115 18th Street with a cross of N Nora Avenue and Ocean 4 pole truck bringing the lines down. Cascade clear 1304.

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1: 2911.
0: 2911's en route. You can notify PSC and I'll get you a pull number when I get there.
1: 3C's Bays, not advised what sort of lines are down. There's no arcing or sparking. Do you want me to wait and hold off in case these are telecom lines?
0: And I'll let you know, I'll see.
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0: I'll be en route to the wires call.
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0: You can clear call 197.
1: Steve 1306.
2: Right on scene, looks like a semi-truck may have clipped some lines. They're not entangled with the truck any longer, but blocking 18th Street. I'll be assuming 18th Command and be investigating.
0: I copy, a semi-truck clipped the lines, blocking 18th Street, and you'll be establishing 18th Command also.
2: Go ahead with also.
0: I get a fast busy when I try to call PSE. Can you verify these are comm lines?
2: Received. I'll verify.
0: 13 digits.

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1: Go ahead.
0: Do you know if City Fiber Optics is working today?
1: They should be. I can contact them by phone.
0: Receive, if they happen to be non-electric lines, I'm not able to get through to PSC on any line for some reason.
1: This does what would be a power drop to the house.
0: Got a power drop to the house. I'll try, I guess I'll keep trying.
1: Receive, I have a pole number when you're ready.
0: Go ahead, Buzz.
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0: 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Are these wires blocking right. traffic, or do you have them coiled on the shoulder?
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2: 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And it's going to be closed until Xfinity or Comcast comes out. 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
0: He said he will be at the park at 2107 North of Venture Street. He's been last seen wearing a gray shirt, brown shorts, black backpack with a white Adidas logo.
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2: 24. Mid-16, Charlie Cardiac, Tech 6, 13159 Street. Mid-16, Charlie Cardiac, Tech 6, 13159 Street, off of El Lincoln and Mary Avenue. 77-year-old, Cascade clear, 33.

0: 18-19 on Bravo Fall on TAC 3, Costco Woodsman 25 South Burlington Boulevard. 8-18-19 Bravo Fall TAC 3, Costco Woodsman 25 South Burlington Boulevard. Western portion, male with a fall, struck their head, control lead is definitely clear.
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2: Responding in place in 16, also attached 2911.
1: 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Copy delay, 13.

Med 55, 855, 29, respond TAC 8 to a Charlie sick person, 700 being in place. Med 55, 55, 29, Charlie sick person, TAC 8, 700 being in place, cross the state. Cascade clear, 1341.

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at 139, respond on TAC 3 to an Alpha Sig person to 120 East Division at 139 Alpha Section TAC 3 to 120 East Division at Life Care Room 103 across the South LaVenture and Widner for a 72-year-old male, low hemoglobin, gas gate clear 1343.

6. The police department is 1218 24th Street. Med 16, respond TAC 6 to an Alpha, correction, a Bravo sick person. 1218 24th Street. The police department crosses M. Mary Avenue and Commercial. A 60-year-old male in custody. Unknown issue, but requesting an evaluation. Okay, clear 1350.

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2: 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You can put it in as a VICO.
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0: 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Med 119, 1811, a Delta sick person, TAC 3. 400 Gilkey Road at Creekside, number 226, cross of Nest Circle, South Spruce, 93-year-old female, weakness, low blood pressure. Gas gate clear, 1400.
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Cascade clear at 1406.

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0: You have an unknown person who's down below the dolphin in the river here. If I could get another unit, probably fire's going to need to come out.
1: Mercy, break 398 double.
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1: 14-8.
0: Right now he's down at the water level, standing on the sandbar currently under the main portion of the ridge.

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0: Just trying to confirm, you need fire to respond to assist with a rescue or medical?
1: Our rescue. Does not appear to be any injuries, but there's no ladder down to where he has climbed.
0: I copy.

0: X-ray 29, X-ray 24, would a boat be able to get to him, or is he on the inside of the dolphin?
1: He's on the inside, right in the middle, standing on the sandbar area there, in about 6 inches of water. He probably climbed down the outside of the dolphin, but there's no ladder or stairway down there.

0: Incident at the Westside Bridge.
1: Under the Westside Bridge. 111 Battalion 1, respond taxi for an incident under the Westside Bridge. Cascade clear, 1422.
2: Cascade for Battalion 1.
1: Battalion 1.
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1: Hey, Furman, if I sent it to your MDC, did it go to your rig or to computer desk?
0: I'm in my rig. I don't see it.
1: 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I will.
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0: PD confirms best access at this time should be the parking lot behind the Reventment.
1: Received. Italian Wankowski.
0: Simon.
1: Are you needing any other resources at this time?
0: Negative.
1: 1430.

0: 24 Cascade, just for info, I'm still watching the gentleman. He's been standing at the bottom here.
1: Copy.
0: Q4 Cascade, change to that. Now it looks like he may be climbing back up again on the outside of the Dolphin. Not sure where he's going, though I can't see him.
1: All right, copy.

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0: I just put a possible number in the comments you called from it 2 weeks ago.
1: Receive, I'm with my computer. Can you go with that number?
0: It's 360-395-0672. 4234.

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1: Go ahead, and I'm out if I didn't advise.
0: I copy. It's a warrant call at probation court. There's a Jessica Pacheco Delgado there. She has a felony out of the sheriff's office for ID theft.
1: That's going to have to pan. We're all tied up.
0: Thank you.
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0: 2 forecast gate. He's about 3/4 of the way up now, but on the outside of the Dolphin, on the site closest to town. He's kind of hanging over the water currently. I'm trying to get him to climb up to the ladder.
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0: 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Cavity clear, 1439.
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0: Make a note that the subject is back on the bridge with law enforcement.
1: Copy, subject back on the bridge with law 1440.
2: Battalion 129.
1: Multiple units. Battalion 1, did you have additional traffic for 129?
0: Negative. I had traffic for 111. Law enforcement is going to place the subject in handcuffs and walk them over to us off the bridge, and we can do a quick evaluation.
1: Receive break. Med 129, if you can contact Battalion 1 and 111 off Montgomery and 1st near the red fence, please.
3: You double check my callback number, it says phone number is invalid.
1: Three.
4: Paper.
0: Negative, continue non-emergent. My son 111, I'll do a baseline assessment and determine if you're still needed.
3: Okay, we got him onto the road and in custody.
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0: 111, bring medical equipment to evaluate the patient to the bench that's right here next to the bridge.
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0: Can we get an ETL on that silver Ford and attach the mail to it?
1: 129. We are 10 out from the call in downtown. It looks like you might be closer, but we're available if you want to give us that call.
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1: Crazy.

0: Center 11, Kefi.
1: Center 11.
0: Can we also get an agency assist out with county to check that address? They did this for me a couple months ago and they were able to contact in there.
1: Okay, for 4246.

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1: 129.
0: We have an altered male that is stable that is going to require transport.
1: Repeat, we're like 1 minute out.
0: Received. We're in the far northern end of the parking lot next to the bridge. We'll see 111 and PD's units.

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Medical 119, 125, Delta 6, Person Attack 3, 105 East Kincaid Street. 119, 125, Delta 6, Person Attack 3, 105 East Kincaid, cross of Kincaid and 5th. Approximately 20-year-old male located in the back of the bus. Unable to be woken, possibly inebriated. Gas gate clear, 1454.

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1: Go ahead.
0: He's flashing with an unconfirmed Mary out of your office for controlled substance numb session. He's got alerts for an account person convicted felon drug user.
1: Pretty safe.
0: At 1455.

0: 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He's also returning with an F rank for DOC Cascade Community Custody for Assault 2.
1: Where is he? 486.

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1: Go ahead.
0: The civil at the days, and the RP is Renee Barley. She's very irate, asking for a refund, is currently at the front desk. Business has not called in yet. And then med call at 105 East Kincaid Street, HPD mail on the, in the back of the bus and won't wake up. Med's advice on that one.
1: Receive, I'll divert to the Kincaid.
0: I copy.

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2: 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I've made the call. I'm going to go drive through the area.
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1: Cascade Henry 20, I have read back available on the plate provided.
2: Henry 20, Cascade, I'll get him from the screen, thank you.
1: Thank you.
3: I have a test
1: them as well. 1560.
3: Henry
1: 2,
3: Cascade.
1: Henry 2.
3: In the area of 500 Vine.
1: Received 1560.

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I've called multiple times, it just goes to voicemail. Please clear it. I see 50 Zulu.

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0: 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I'll be out contacting them. Looks like a petitioner.
1: And I copied Gardner. What was your cross?
0: Mars.
1: Rescue 1552.

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0: We're in 1 out of Florida by OLN.
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0: Daisy wanted the RV drop pad. And she left the property.
1: I copy you. They're requesting trespass. The rest had a lot of background noise. Can you go again?
0: She was trespassed and left the property. Clear the call.
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0: anyway. Casca Henry 20, that's a negative.
1: Received. I'll have two drivers, one ready.
0: Go ahead.
1: Last of Guzman, first of Isaiah, Ida, Sam, Adam, Ida, Adam, Sam, middle Juan, he's going to be a junior, 07-22-83.
0: 50, go second.
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0: Enter, that's Kathy.
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0: Yeah, that's the key. 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

0: 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Clear 139.
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0: I'm clear. Two vehicle, reportable, non-injury collision.
1: Cascade Blue. Med 139, respond tech 3 to a Charlie Bleeding at 2120 East Division Street. Med 139, respond tech 3, Charlie Bleeding, 210 East Division Street, room 312-1. Cross the Venture at 21st. For a 76-year-old female with black stools, nausea, and high blood pressure. Cavity clear, 1542.

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955, Battalion 8, 834, 829, this is Montag, 821 Alamo, 4566, Prairie Lane. 955, Battalion 8, 834, 829, Respondak 8, Elm Falls, 4566, Prairie Lane. Crosses Prairie Road for a 62-year-old female. Anita Lichesis had a fall with a knee injury. Cascade Clear, 1549.

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0: Hi, Red Call 286. We're out of position. You can clear it.
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0: A beige 2001 Buick Century, current to Joshua Davies out of C. Julie.
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1: 311-321, Battalion 3, respond TAC 3 for a vehicle fire near Berryland Road and Jones Road.
0: Yeah,
1: 311-321, Battalion 3, respond TAC 3 to a vehicle fire near Berryland Road and Jones Road.
0: He's returning suspended revoked 3rd out of...
1: Second hand information from State Patrol, Cascade Clear 1605.
2: Steve, could you send me her return?
0: Hey,

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1: Receive this. Information comes from Washington. Dodge Challenger. Heavy smoke and dripping oil, possibly. 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
0: He's just enjoying the sun. I'm clear.
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1: 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We'll try to expedite.
0: Received, thank you. I'm 20, but 1819.

0: 1819, 111 Battalion 1 Bravo Motor Vehicle Accident TAC 3, I-5 northbound over Cameron Way. Med 1819, 111 Battalion 1 Bravo Motor Vehicle Accident TAC 3. Rescue clear 1609.
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1: Delayed by Terrain 1610. One Cascade, this is a motorcycle who went down. They were able to get up and are walking. They moved their motorcycle to the shoulder. Your transport unit is AID 1819 from Burlington. Med 119 is going to try and clear the hospital when they can.

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1: 8-18-19.
0: Is this accident on I-5 northbound, or is it on Cameron Way?
1: It is on I-5 northbound. They advise the left-hand lane, unsure which they actually moved the motorcycle off to. The rider did have a limp. A motorcycle accident occurred in the left-hand lane, unknown which side the motorcycle off to. The driver did have a limp.
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0: 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We've got lane one blocked. 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We'll be out investigating. This will be 226 command.
1: 111 arriving, one lane blocked, numerous vehicles in the lane, and establishing 226. Three 311.

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0: No.
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1: Copy, 311 quarter.
0: Cascade copies as well,
2: 1616. Battalion 3 is getting canceled as well.
0: At 1616.
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0: 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Anosem Sparrow, vitals are stable. We're just awaiting your arrival. On your arrival, full pass 111 from the patient.
1: 1890 copies, lower leg injury, vitals are stable, full pass 111 upon arrival. We're going to be a few minutes pushing through traffic.

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0: I'm going to be en route to the pet emergency center with an injured cat. Reference the earlier Hagen animal problem.

0: MVA. It's unclear on our MPT where exactly you are.
1: We've already committed to southbound I-5 and we're in traffic. You guys can return to service. This sounds BLS.
0: Okay, thank you.

18-19-18-11, Bravo Motor Vehicle accident on TAC 3, I-5 Bridge southbound. Med-18-19-18-11, Bravo Motor Vehicle accident, TAC 3, I-5 southbound, Skagit River Bridge. Request from State Patrol to evaluate patients in a white Subaru, Cascade Clear 1628.

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0: Medicaid 219.
1: Just to confirm, this is unrelated to the other MVA on I-5 by the bridge.
0: Affirm, this is for southbound. We had originally transferred a Colorado State Patrol that occurred on the bridge. They pulled over, I believe, just south of the bridge before the off-ramp, and now State is requesting an evaluation of the subjects in the vehicle.
1: Steve.
0: 1629.

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1: Receive, it's going to be a significant delay to get there, but if they're able to get onto College Way, 119 might be close.
0: State Patrol is not on line with them, and neither are we, and I don't have access to that phone number.

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A 50-year-old female, dizziness, chest pain, loss of vision for a little bit. 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
0: Scene's turned over to WSB. 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
2: Scene, top of the off-ramp of 227. We've got two vehicles involved in a very minor MPA. We'll be out investigating. Establishing 227 command also.
0: I copy on scene at the top of the ramp with two vehicles involved in a very minor MDA and establishing 227 command. Go ahead with your also.
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1: Go ahead.
0: Referencing an earlier reported FICO, she is requesting contact about another employee asking if he could come on site. The initial order she advised of was with a Matthew. This one's with an Oleg. It's not in Wasager MPIC.
1: Received.
0: 1644.
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Med 119, 317, 321, Battalion 3, respond TAC 3 to a crash notification for a problem motor vehicle accident. Med 119, 317, 321, Battalion 3, respond TAC 3 to a problem motor vehicle accident. I-5, overpass bridge, 534, casket clear, 1654.

0: 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You can show 321 now.
1: Tracy, this is going to be northbound, just north of the overpass.
0: Confirm you said northbound, just north of the overpass. On it.
1: Affirm, northbound, just north of the overpass.
0: Appreciate it, thank you.
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Cat's been dropped off also. Go also. I'll be en route to the city to secure. 6058.

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0: Out of service.

0: Medic 119.
1: We have driven from Anderson southbound to exit 221 and have not seen any vehicles on the side of the road on the northbound side. We are going to attempt to locate possibly on Cedardale Road and see if there's somebody there.
0: Received. 3.